clap your hands. Let me hear you clap your hands. Give yourself a chance. You got soul, baby. I know that it's all right. Baby, it's all right. Let me hear a little foot stomping. Remember that?

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Dogtown, bloodbath, ribcage.

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Creeping. 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Now turn straight, but I'm about to blow one. Bite that mic, I know you never stole one. Go.

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And the coons don't talk to you, cause you're kissing her all over you, cause you rob a supermarket or two. Well, who gives a damn about the profits of the Tesco? Did I see you in a limousine? Fling out the fish and the unlevine. Turn the rich into wine. You walk on the mean for the fallen out. The virtuous

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The barren earth, you scatter your seed, be the model in a virgin you buy.